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3: 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The David preliminary trial with the death of Celeste Rivas kicked off this week. And, man, some of the disturbing details that have come out are pretty crazy. 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
9: Madison Weather. Mainly cloudy skies expected tonight with lows around 59. Southwest winds 5 to 10 miles per hour. Mainly clear skies tomorrow, 80. Lows level off around 62. Tomorrow night, mainly clear. I'm weatherology meteorologist Jennifer Wojcicki. Currently, it's 73 degrees.
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1: It's the Bootleg Cap Show. We got that No Cap News Report coming up. That's where James scours the internet, finds the craziest stories. We talk about them. James, what you got?
2: Hey, I
1: got
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11: You're still glowing, flirting, grooving. You've still got it. But your immune system weakens as you age, making it harder to fight illnesses

highs level off around 59. Tonight, under mainly cloudy skies, southwest winds 5 to 10 miles per hour. Lots of sunshine. Tomorrow, highs around 80. Lows dip down to about 62. Tomorrow night, mainly clear. I'm weatherology meteorologist Jennifer Wojcicki. Right now, 70.

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Rate this next jam. 1 through 5. 5 being the best. M for more. 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You get a say in every song we play on Mad Town's 93.1 Jams.

0: 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That's James Andre Jefferson Jr.
1: What it do about?
0: Coming up, man, we're going to talk about it. A lot of people have been wondering what's going on with the case of Nolan Wells. This is the kid who passed away mysteriously while out 4th of July weekend with his buddies.
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15: Madison weather.
16: Cloudy tonight with lows around 58. Southwesterly winds around 5 miles per hour. Daytime highs approaching 80. Tomorrow, sunshine mixed with clouds at times. Tomorrow night, 62. I'm weatherology meteorologist Jennifer Wojcicki. Right now, 66.
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1: What it do, boo?
0: Holding it down inside the People's Mix, man. Tap in with us, 877-817-2888. If you got anything you want to hear, we'd love to hear from you, all right? Let us know. Of course, we still got that Daily Hate coming up next hour. You get your calls in for that as well. Let's kick things off, though. New music inside the People's Mix from Tyler, the Creator. That guy, it's on the Bootleg Kev Show. Yo.

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1: What a day, Bo?
0: We in the People's Mix, rolling, baby. Coming up, let's talk about it. Love Island fans, we got some bad news for you.
1: Oh, Lord.
0: We're going to tell you who is broken up next. First things first, though, let's do this new one right here, Skilla Baby. It's Face Card with Chris Brown and Bryce.

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2: 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That's when I knew that your heart was scarring. 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Like, wait, babe, let me.

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2: I feel like they just had like a little PR contract. 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
1: 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All right. Yeah, yeah. I have not watched a single second of Love Island. That sounds like a good thing for me. Stay by your radio. We got the No Cap News on the way.

0: 93.1 Jams. It's the Bootleg Kev Show, that no cap news report coming up. That's where James finds the craziest stories in the world, and we talk about it, man. What you got up?
1: Hey, look, we talk a lot about the Florida man, but we never talk about the Florida woman. We got to talk about a Florida woman that's also a cat lady, but how she got her cats is kind of interesting.
0: All right, we're going to break down the cat lady talk up next. Keep it locked.

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Five being the best. 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
14: Madison Weather.
15: Cloudy tonight with lows around 58. Southwesterly winds around 5 miles per hour. Daytime highs approaching 80. Tomorrow, sunshine mixed with clouds at times. Tomorrow night, 62. I'm weatherology meteorologist Jennifer Wojcicki. Currently, it's 61 degrees.
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1: It's the Bootleg Kev Show, man. The Daily Hate is up next, y'all. That is the time where you get to call us. You get to tell us what's got you pissed off, annoyed. All of it. 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Tap in with us on these phone lines. 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
1: It's the Bootleg Kev Show with James Andre Jefferson Jr. What it do, bro? The Daily Hate is coming up, man. 877-817-2888 is the number you could call to tell us what's got you pissed off. All right, annoyed, all that. 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James, anything you're hating on?
2: I'm hating on people still defending Andrew Tate. 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

0: talking about women, man. Women suck. 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Women are a waste of time. Money over bitches, man.
1: Damn, that dude, is someone hurt him.
2: Oof. That's all he had to say. Hey.
1: Is that our producer Sam calling after he just got out of that relationship?
2: It probably is.
1: Anyway, what are you hating on, ma'am?
3: Something that I hate is just fake church people. I cannot stand it. You come into a place of worship and then you realize, dang, did I make a mistake? Is this the same thing that the world was offering me inside the church? My advice is don't let people say you don't love God because you don't go to church. I feel like you can have a relationship on both ends, going and not going, because church hurt is a real thing. Okay, I'm done. Bye.
1: The fake church people.
2: Ooh.
1: Yeah, man. That's
2: I know a few of them.
1: For sure, for sure. But look, Stay By Your Radio coming up next. We're talking about it. Social media and children, do they go together, man? One country doesn't think so. We're going to tell you who just banned social media for kids under 15.

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per hour. Daytime highs approaching 80. Tomorrow, sunshine mixed with clouds at times. Tomorrow night, 62. I'm weatherology meteorologist Jennifer Wojcicki. Right now, it's 61 degrees.

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2: What a do, Bill?
1: True story here. Apple CarPlay can snitch on you.
2: Oh, damn. What happened?
1: A buddy of mine had explained to his wife that he was not going to a strip club the previous night with his buddies for a friend's bachelor party.
2: Okay.
1: So the following day, he gets in the car. By the way, he was the designated driver.
2: Oh, right, right.
1: Following day, gets in the car with his wife.
2: Yeah, yeah.
1: Plugs in his phone, gets the CarPlay. It pops up on the thing. Maps is right there.
2: Oh, Lord.
1: It says recent destinations. And the last thing that it said was the strip club they went to the night before.
2: You got to clear that map history then, buddy.
1: So he ended up getting into a fight with his girl. He was like, look, I was the designated driver. Everybody was drunk.
2: Oh, this guy's stupid.
1: I took the homies over there. But we want to hear a time technology snitched on you. All right. 877-817-2888 is the number. Call us. Leave us a voicemail. We're taking your calls up next.
3: Damn. Every time I look at you, I swear to God, you got that feet, you got body, you got the long arms, fingers, flat feet, big...

0: It was my fault, not yours, not his. It was my fault. I'm sorry. You know? It was my fault, not him, because he always wanted to be there for you. And I'm sorry I was young, but he's always wanted to be a father to you. So I've done, and I take ownership of that, of my choices and decisions. And I'm sorry for that. He's a good guy. So don't hold that against him, because it was my fault. Just, you know, forgive me.
1: Time to make sure we get your take. Rate this next jam. 1 through 5. 5 being the best. M for more. 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
1: Yo, it's the Bootleg Kev Show, holding it down with James Andre Jefferson Jr.
2: What it do, bro?
1: We are talking about it, man. A time technology has snitched on you. A friend of ours had his car play snitch on the fact he was at a strip club the night before.
2: Damn.
1: While his wife was in the car.
2: Oh, I know that was a messy situation.
1: Popped up right on the screen, said recent destinations.
2: Ooh. I would hate to be in that situation.
1: 877-817-2888 is the number. Pick up that phone right now. Time technology snitched on you. What's going on?
3: You know how, like, you share your location with friends? We do that, like, just to make sure we're all safe when we go out, when we go to a date, something like that is happening. Well, she was having a birthday dinner. I was not up for the birthday dinner. So I was like, hey, girl, I'm so sorry. I am not feeling good. She's like, well, why are you watching a movie then? Why are you at the AMC? And I was like,
1: Oh, yeah, you share a location. You'd be forgetting who you share your location with sometimes.
2: That's why you shouldn't do it with too many people.
1: I opened up my phone the other day, and I was like, 8 people have my location right now that I did not remember ever giving to.
2: You gave 8? That's way too many, homie.
1: Anyway, what about you, man? A time technology snitched on you. What's going on?
4: Okay, so I was leaving the house, and my boyfriend was at home. I told him, you know, I'm just going to go see my mom. But I was actually going to chill with one of my friends, but I knew he wouldn't understand. But I left my iPad at home, and, you know, seeing all my text messages. I'm on way, I'm outside. Yeah, he read all of them.
2: So the iPad got you caught up?
4: Yeah.
2: This is the problem with people, Apple users, you signed into too many devices. I know someone that got caught up on their Apple Watch. Their Apple Watch snitched on them because their text messages was on their Apple Watch as well, and they got a divorce and everything.
4: Yeah, the messages show up, but, like, it was dead, and it was in a corner. You're alone.
2: Oh, so he plugged it in to get the information?
4: Yes, he plugged it in. I got the notification when he turned it on, and I was in trouble. And then he started with the subs on his story.
2: Oh, you dated Inspector Gadget.
1: Yeah, the iMessage, man. Especially on the iPad. Woo, the dead iPad turns on, you start getting all the messages all at once.
2: Hey, you better keep your ID on one device.
1: Anyway, stay by your radio. Coming up next, Travis Scott, man. He's got an itch for the movies after being in The Odyssey. We're going to tell you about the latest deal he just signed up next.

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16: Madison Weather.
17: Cloudy tonight with lows around 58. Southwesterly winds around 5 miles per hour. Daytime highs approaching 80. Tomorrow, sunshine mixed with clouds at times. Tomorrow night, 62. I'm weatherology meteorologist Jennifer Wojcicki. Right now, it's 61 degrees.

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M for more. L for less. You get a say in every song we play on Mad Town's 93.1 Jams.

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You get a say in every song we play on Mad Town's 93.1 Jams.

waiting for you. 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
2: Frank.
1: Stand up.
2: Frank.
1: Pass out.
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6: Madison weather.
7: Low dipped down to about 57. Overnight, under overcast skies, southwesterly winds around 5 miles per hour. Daytime highs approaching 80. Friday, sunshine mixed with clouds at times. I'm weatherology meteorologist Jennifer Wojcicki. Right now, 57.
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15: Madison River goes of a low around 57 overnight under overcast skies, southwesterly winds around 5 miles per hour. Daytime highs approaching 80. Friday, sunshine mixed with clouds at times. I'm weatherology meteorologist Jennifer Wojcicki. Currently 57.
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Norte. Rate this next jam. 1 through 5. 5 being the best. 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

0: 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Ooh. Yeah.
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7: Madison weather. Lows dip down to about 57. Overnight, under cloudy skies, southwest winds around 5 miles per hour. Daytime highs approaching 80. Friday, sunshine mixed with clouds at times. I'm weatherology meteorologist Jennifer Wojcicki. Right now, 58.
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8: Madison weather.
9: Lows dip down to about 57. Overnight, under overcast skies, southwesterly winds around 5 miles per hour. Sunshine mixed with clouds at times. Friday, high temperatures reach up to 80. I'm weatherology meteorologist Jennifer Wojcicki. Currently, it's 57 degrees.
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7: Dougie, you told me he been on some positive. Yeah, yeah. Lately, I just want to show up and body some. Yeah, yeah. Always been a little mathematician. Lately, this cash I'm getting got me losing count of these bags. I've been moving too fast. Hard times don't last. Remember when cops are razz talking out my boy, you

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8: Madison Wins.
9: Mixed with clouds at times, today with a high of 80. South winds 5 to 10 miles per hour. Lows of a low around 61. Tonight, mainly clear skies. High of 86. Tomorrow, cloudy skies with a few peaks of sun. I'm weatherology meteorologist Jennifer Wojcicki. Right now, 59.
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8: Madison weather. Sunshine mixed with clouds at times today with a high of 80. South winds 5 to 10 miles per hour. Lows level off around 61. Tonight, mainly clear skies. High of 86. Tomorrow, cloudy skies with a few peaks of sun. I'm weatherology meteorologist Jennifer Wojcicki. Right now, it's 59 degrees. Come back,
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11: Good morning on Friday, July 24th today. Here's what's going on for today and the weekend ahead. I'm Jen Stevens. Governor Evers promising transparency and accountability. When it comes to the police-involved shooting that happened here in Madison this week, it's now national news. Madison Mayor Satya Rhodes Conway calling for a rigorous investigation, including the Dane County District Attorney's Office, the Independent Police Monitor's Office, and the Police Civilian Oversight Board. And now the question of body cameras for Madison PD back on the table again, front and center, as the mayor now makes a firm declaration in front of the city, residents, community leaders, and police officers, saying the body cams will be a part of the next executive budget meeting. The last time that expense came up, the Madison Common Council voting no, choosing to not fund that gear for officers here. The European Union hitting Google with a massive $1 billion fine for illegally undercutting competition through its dominance, charging the tech giant with breaking digital antitrust regulations with its search engine that directs customers toward its own services and apps to the detriment of competitors. And tons going on out and about for the weekend here tonight at Allied Park in Madison. Grab a blanket, lawn chairs, and sneaky snacks. It's free movie night under the stars. Lilo and Stitch is showing rated PG, part of the ongoing Movies with Madison Parks program. Showtime 6:30. And tomorrow and Sunday, the annual Atwood Fest along Atwood Avenue. 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That's tomorrow from noon to 10 and Sunday noon to 7:30.
12: Madison weather.
13: Sunshine mixed with clouds at times. Today, with a high of 80. South winds 5 to 10 miles per hour. Lows level off around 61. Tonight, mainly clear skies. High of 86. Tomorrow, cloudy skies with a few peaks of sun. I'm weatherology meteorologist Jennifer Wojcicki. Right now, it's 59 degrees.
14: Yesterday saw the Milwaukee Brewers win the rubber match against the New York Mets as Joey Ortiz went 3-for-3. He was a home run away from the cycle in their 4-3 victory. Since July 4th, Ortiz is batting .373. He improved his season average from .201 to .239. Starting pitcher Logan Henderson also matched a career high with 9 strikeouts as he allowed 5 hits and 2 runs without walking anyone in 5 innings. The Brewers, who sit 64-38 on the year, 7 games above the Cubs for first place in the NL Central, had yesterday off, are back in action today as they welcome in the Colorado Rockies to American Family Field for a 3:10 first pitch. Turning to the Packers, we're less than a week away from training camp beginning. Wednesday, July 29th will be their first practice, with family night happening at Lambeau Field Friday, August 7th, and their first preseason game coming Thursday, August 13th against the Steelers. Tuesday, Luke Fickell and some of his Wisconsin football players will be going to Chicago for Big Ten Media Days. The Badgers' first game of the season will be Sunday, September 6th at Lambeau Field against the Notre Dame Fighting Irish. That's your morning sports wrap-up. I'm Ebo.
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16: Good morning. Starting out with no problems on the interstates or Beltline for your Friday drive-in. No issues on East Watch or downtown. But because of the recent protests, Williamson Street will remain closed between Dickinson and Few until further notice. Other main routes at the posted speeds. No crashes or delays. With your 93.1 Jams traffic, I'm Stacy Kay.

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Take this next jam. 1 through 5. 5 being the best. M for more. L for less. You get a say in every song we play on Madtown's 93.1 Jams.

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0: Shorty, what's up, shebang? 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Yeah.
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Rate this next jam. 1 through 5. 5 being the best. 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
3: Good morning. Traffic isn't bad. Clear on the interstates and Beltline. Clear on John Nolan, too, with just occasional slowdowns in the construction zone. Because of the recent protests, Williamson Street will remain closed between Dickinson and Few until further notice. Minor traffic lighting construction congestion downtown on Eastwatch Capitol Square and campus, and other main routes are at the posted speeds. No crashes or delays. With your 93.1 Jams traffic, I'm Stacey Kay.
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14: Madison weather.
15: Partly cloudy today with daytime highs approaching 80. Southerly winds 5 to 10 miles per hour. Tonight, lows level off around 61. High of 86. Tomorrow, sunshine mixed with clouds at times. I'm weatherology meteorologist Jennifer Wojcicki. Right now, 70.
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0: On the couch with my favorite Santa. 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

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Rate this next jam. 1 through 5. 5 being the best. M for more. L for less. You get a say in every song we play on Madtown's 93.1 Jam.

mixtape. Rate this next jam. 1 through 5. 5 being the best. M for more. L for less. You get a say in every song we play on Madtown's 93.1 Jams.

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1: 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Turn it up again. 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It's Usher.
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11: Cloudy today with daytime highs approaching 80. Southerly winds 5 to 10 miles per hour. Tonight, lows of a lot around 61. High of 86. Tomorrow, sunshine mixed with clouds at times. I'm weatherology meteorologist Jennifer Wojcicki. Right now, 72.
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12: Cloudy today with daytime highs approaching 80. Southerly winds 5 to 10 miles per hour. Tonight, lows level off around 61. High of 86. Tomorrow, sunshine mixed with clouds at times. I'm weatherology meteorologist Jennifer Wojcicki. Currently 73.
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tell it about the Mary of Shabaria. Face of my area, the original Richard Ramirez, Christian Rivera, cause my lyrics never sit well, so they wanna give me the chair. Like a paraplegic, and it's scary, call it Harry Carey, cause every time I'm digging Harry Carey, I'm Mary, I'm a dictionary on, I'm swearing up and down, they can spit this shit hilarious. It's time to put these bitches in the obituary column. 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I stack chips.

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10: Madison wins. Sunshine mixed with clouds at times this afternoon, with daytime highs approaching 80. Southerly winds 5 to 10 miles per hour. Lows level off around 61. Tonight, mainly clear skies. I'm weatherology meteorologist Jennifer Wojcicki. Right now, 75.

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11: Madison weather.
12: Sunshine mixed with clouds at times this afternoon, with daytime highs approaching 80. Southerly winds 5 to 10 miles per hour. Lows level off around 61. Tonight, mainly clear skies. I'm weatherology meteorologist Jennifer Wojcicki. Currently 75.

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11: Madison weather.
12: Cloudy skies with a few peaks of sun this afternoon, with daytime highs approaching 80. Winds out of the south, 8 to 15 miles per hour. Lows level off around 61. Tonight, mainly clear skies. I'm weatherology meteorologist Jennifer Wojcicki. Currently 77.
13: Testing, testing.
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You get a say in every song we play on Madtown's 93.1 Jams.

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10: Madison weather.
11: Cloudy skies with a few peaks of sun this afternoon, with daytime highs approaching 80. Winds out of the south, 8 to 15 miles per hour. Lows level off around 61. Tonight, mainly clear skies. I'm weatherology meteorologist Jennifer Wojcicki. Currently 79.
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0: Ray Moore. Office Coffee Chronicles. Office Coffee. Proof that caffeine addiction is stronger than your taste buds. There's always that one coworker who leaves a teaspoon of coffee in the pot and doesn't even make a new one. Thanks for the caffeine tease, Sarah. Then there's the flavor roulette. Today's brew tastes like burnt toast. Tomorrow might remind you of motor oil. How about the overly enthusiastic coffee connoisseur who insists on explaining notes in the blend? Dude, it's 8 a.m. Just pour and go. Let's not forget the fight over creamer. If you're late to the fridge, you're stuck with the powder sadness. And then the office hero, who brings in fancy coffee. They're a legend until everyone demands a repeat performance every Monday. In my conclusion, office coffee might not always hit the spot, but at least it's free. Sort of like a bad joke. It's whether you want it or not.
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tantrum. Madtown's number one for hits and hip-hop, 93.1 Jams, Fusion in the Afternoons. Before battling the game on Versus, YG had a real-life showdown with the police. YG was detained during a search tied to the Drakeo the Ruler investigation, but still showed up and told fans, "I almost didn't make it." More details 10 minutes or less on Jams.

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Madtown's number one for hits and hip-hop, 93.1 Jams, Fusion in the Afternoons. Before taking the Versus stage against The Game, YG found himself dealing with something far more serious. According to the reports, a California Highway Patrol SWAT team detained YG while executing a search warrant at his property in Burbank. The warrant is reportedly connected to the ongoing investigation of the 2021 stabbing of Drakeo the Ruler. Despite speculation over the years, YG has never been charged in the case and has consistently denied any involvement in Drakeo's death. Authorities have not announced any charges against YG following the search, and there's been no indication that he's considered guilty of any crime. After the encounter with law enforcement, YG still made it to Versus, where he opened with a simple but telling line: "I almost didn't make it to the stage." For now, the search raises more questions than answers. Until investigators release more information, YG remains free and uncharged, and Drakeo the Ruler's homicide investigation continues. Fusion in the Afternoon on Jams.

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Madtown's number one for hits and hip-hop, 93.1 Jams, Fusion in the Afternoons. This week's Pet of the Week is Flea. Flea is a 3-year-old orange tabby domestic short hair cat from first season's Feline Rescue. And Flea is ready to find his forever home that he's been waiting for. When Flea first arrived at the rescue, he was a little shy and he was unsure of the world around him. But with time, with patience, and plenty of love, Flea's grown into a confident, affectionate cat who loves being around people. And now you'll find him happily asking for attention, making biscuits, showing off his adorable little trill, and soaking up every bit of attention that he can get. Flea's become one-of-a-kind cat that's the happiest when he's close to people. If you're looking for a sweet, cuddly companion with big personality and an even bigger heart, Flea could be the perfect addition to your family. Learn more about the Pet of the Week at MadTownJams.com.

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And I want you to make it to Madison Extracts at 106 King Street, the only location left in Madison, Wednesday, August 12th. 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
3: Starting off with an accident on eastbound Verona Road at Raymond Road that's been causing a delay. And an accident on the Whitney Way entrance ramp to the eastbound Beltline is blocking the left lane on the ramp, causing a delay there. 3990 North slow at the Beltline with both sides of the interstate slow between 94 and 151. Congestion starting up on the eastbound Beltline between the bridge and John Nolan. Brake lights on 151 South approaching the interstate. And street closures for protests on Williamson and Baldwin have detour signs posted. With your 93.1 Jams traffic, I'm Stacy Kay.
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12: Madison wins. Lows level off around 61. Tonight, under mainly clear skies, southerly winds 5 to 10 miles per hour. Daytime highs approaching 86. Tomorrow, sunshine mixed with clouds at times. I'm weatherology meteorologist Jennifer Wojcicki. Currently 79. Let's get

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Madtown's number one for hits and hip-hop, 93.1 Jams, Fusion in the Afternoons. Chris Brown dodging big charges in his London nightclub case, but he still pleaded guilty. Now, all eyes are on October when a judge decides whether the Grammy winner walks away or pays a bigger price. More details, 10 minutes or less, in Jams.

Madtown's number one for hits and hip-hop, 93.1 Jams, Fusion in the Afternoons. Chris Brown caught a major break in court, but he's not completely off the hook, y'all. The Grammy-winning singer pleaded guilty Friday in London to one count of a phrase stemming from a 2023 nightclub altercation. In exchange, prosecutors dropped the much more serious charges, including assault, grievous bodily harm, and possession of an offensive weapon. So the case centers around allegations that Brown struck a music producer with a bottle inside London's Tate nightclub. Surveillance video reportedly played a key role in the investigation. Brown's longtime associate, Hootie Baby, also pleaded guilty to a fray. Brown was originally arrested in 2005 while in England preparing for his tour, but was released on a multi-million dollar bail that allowed him to continue performing. He remains free until sentencing on October 26th. The affray charge carries a maximum sentence of 3 years in prison, although legal experts expect the judge will weigh the guilty plea and drop the charges when deciding the punishment. Chris Brown avoided the biggest legal threat, but October will determine whether this ends with probation, fines, or actual jail time. That's a courtroom on a court nobody wants. Fusion in the Afternoon on Jams.

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3: An earlier accident on the Whitney Way entrance ramp to the eastbound Beltline has been blocking the left lane on the ramp. And an accident on eastbound Verona Road at Raymond Road may still be an issue. Pockets of congestion on both sides of 3990 between 94 and the Beltline. Slow on the eastbound Beltline at Southtown Drive and at Todd Drive with a disabled vehicle on the right shoulder. Brake lights starting up in the construction zone on John Nolan. And street closures for protests on Williamson and Baldwin have detour signs posted. With your 93.1 Jams traffic, I'm Stacey Kay.
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shit with the chopper with you. Shot up on your block and wash it with you. 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In case you thought I come for rumping with you. Hop this in me. 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Pepper seed him with the pump, left him spun the other way. I don't know another way, I just know the dirty way. 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Straight of your brain is the only way.

Madtown's number one for hits and hip-hop, 93.1 Jams, Fusion in the Afternoons. 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The Suicide Boys hit the stage with Destroy Lonely, Shakewell, Drain, Black Cray, and Slim Gucci is going down Friday, September 18th at the American Family Insurance Amphitheater in Milwaukee. 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
3: 3990 North, slow at the Beltline. Pockets of congestion on the eastbound Beltline between the bridge and John Nolan. Clear westbound with occasional slowdowns at Todd Drive and Seminole Highway. Brake lights on inbound John Nolan between Lakeside and Nolan. Street closures for protests on Williamson and Baldwin have detour signs posted. No crashes or delays, just traffic light and construction congestion downtown on East Wash, Capitol Square, and campus. With your 93.1 Jams traffic, I'm Stacy Kay.
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10: Madison Will.
11: Lows level off around 61 tonight under mainly clear skies, southerly winds 5 to 10 miles per hour. Daytime highs approaching 86. Tomorrow, sunshine mixed with clouds at times. I'm weatherology meteorologist Jennifer Wojcicki. Right now, 77.

Dictate. Rate this next jam. 1 through 5. 5 being the best. M for more. L for less. You get a say in every song we play on Mad Town's 93.1 Jams.

0: Madtown's number one for hits and hip hop, 93.1 Jams, Fusion in the afternoons. Out and about in the community today, I got the East Madison Community Center in the building. I got Tari and Regina here. How you guys doing?
1: Good, good.
2: Doing great, thanks.
0: So the Eastside Madison Community Center is celebrating an important milestone this weekend, 60 years of service to the Madison community. That's really amazing.
2: Yeah. Thanks. Yeah, we're really proud of all we've done in the last 60 years.
0: Tari, what can the community expect?
1: All of our events outdoors are great, so we'll have some face painting. Do we have a dunk tank this year?
2: We have a dunk tank.
1: Oh, yeah. That's Regina, fun. You're going in there, right?
2: Maybe.
0: that's a no.
2: My daughter wants me to.
1: Awesome. We'll be having some music, food. Lots of old friends and new friends, so we just look forward to seeing everyone, you know, who's connected to East Madison Community Center to come out, or if you've never heard of the place, come out and check us out. We have a great event space that's awesome for plays. There's a little stage. It's not, you know, nothing fancy, but it's great for community events and
0: that's
1: family
0: amazing
1: events.
0: For community events.
1: Yeah.
0: Are there any sponsors that you want to shout out or thank that help make this possible?
2: Yes, thanks for asking. We've got sponsorships from True Stage, MG&E, North Street Neighborhood Association, and UW Credit Union.
0: And again, you said everybody's invited. And if Madison wants to, you know, catch up on what's happening at the center or maybe get in touch with you, what's the best way to find all the information on the East Madison Community Center?
2: Great question. 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
0: Madtown, let's come on out Saturday from noon to 4. It's 8 Straubel Court on the east side. It's the East Madison Community Center. DJ Fabulove is going to be in the mix. I'll be in the mix. We'll be having some music there again. So there's going to be a dunk tank. There's going to be a couple of different community partners.
2: Petting zoo.
1: Oh, petting zoo.
2: Yeah,
0: and we're dropping bombs.
2: Petting zoo. I wanted to make sure we get that in there. We got a petting zoo with a lot of animals for all ages. We are going to be hosting bingo, but it's EMCC bingo. So you're going to learn some trivia about our center from the last 60 years. I'll be hosting tours. And then we're doing a formal welcome at 1 o'clock. And we've got Alders Madison and Matthews who will be welcoming the community as well.
0: That's awesome. It's a great guest list lineup.
2: We've also got Culver's Custard there providing the custard for our event.
0: Hey.
2: And Scoopy might make a VIP appearance.
1: Oh, yeah. Oh,
0: definitely.
1: Yeah. I was just going to ask if Scoopy was going to show up.
0: Saturday, July 25th from noon to 4. Come on out, celebrate 60 years of the Eastside Madison Community Center. And you can learn more at their website, eastmadisoncc.org. Tari, Regina, thanks for coming in.
1: Thanks for having us.

one for hits and hip hop, 93.1 Jams, Fusion in the Afternoons. This week's pet of the week is Flea. Flea is a 3-year-old orange tabby domestic short hair cat from first season's Feline Rescue. And Flea is ready to find his forever home that he's been waiting for. When Flea first arrived at the rescue, he was a little shy and he was unsure of the world around him. But with time, with patience, and plenty of love, Flea's grown into a confident, affectionate cat who loves being around people. And now you'll find him happily asking for attention, making biscuits, showing off his adorable little trill, and soaking up every bit of attention that he can get. Flea's become a one-of-a-kind cat that's the happiest when he's close to people. If you're looking for a sweet, cuddly companion with big personality and an even bigger heart, Flea could be the perfect addition.

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3: Traffic isn't bad now, but 3990 North is still slow at the Beltline. Mostly clear on the Beltline, just occasional slowdowns westbound at Todd Drive. Brake lights in the construction zone on John Nolan, and street closures for protests on Williamson and Baldwin have detour signs posted. Plus minor traffic light and construction congestion downtown on East Wash, Capitol Square, and campus. With your 93.1 Jams traffic, I'm Stacy Kay.
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1: The Weeknd is making history, one sold-out stadium at a time. His After Hours Till Dawn tour just crossed another massive milestone.

Madtown's number one for hits and hip hop, 93.1 Jams, Fusion in the Afternoons. The Weeknd officially in a league of his own. The After Hours Till Dawn tour just made history after becoming the first tour ever to sell out six shows at Stade de France in Paris. Across France alone, more than 500,000 fans packed stadiums, helping push the tour to 13 sold-out stadium shows in the country of France alone. The numbers get even crazier. The tour has now crossed $1 billion in ticket sales. It's moved more than 7.5 million tickets over 153 shows, and it's officially the highest-grossing tour ever by a male solo artist. This year alone, it's already generated more than $440 million. And The Weeknd's not finished. Due to overwhelming demand, Abel expanded the Asian leg of the tour from 11 to 17 stadium dates, adding new shows before wrapping things up later this year. At this point, selling out one stadium is impressive. Six times at the same stadium, superstar status. And The Weeknd, he's made it look easy, y'all. Fusion in the Afternoon at Jams.

0: Remember when people questioned whether Drake could still dominate? Yeah, about that. Iceman just made history of spending 46 days at number one on Apple Music's hip hop chart, making it Drake's.
1: The Weeknd is making history one sold out stadium at a time. His After Hours Till Dawn tour just crossed another massive milestone, proving there's no slowing down one of music's biggest global superstars. More details, 10 minutes or less on Jams.
0: Like Shebang, Janice.
1: Drake back breaking records again, but this time he's competing against himself. Iceman just became the longest running number one project on Apple Music, proving the Six God still knows how to own the charts. More details, 10 minutes or less in Jams.
0: Love him or hate him, the numbers are definitely not lying, and Drake keeps finding new ways to raise the bar. Apparently, he's the only artist capable of catching Drake. It's Drake himself. Drake. Afternoon and Jams.

0: 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Yeah.
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5: Will. Lows of aloft around 61 tonight under mainly clear skies, southerly winds 5 to 10 miles per hour. Daytime highs approaching 86. Tomorrow, sunshine mixed with clouds at times. I'm weatherology meteorologist Jennifer Wojcicki. Currently, it's 77 degrees.
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Rate this next jam. 1 through 5. 5 being the best. M for more. L for less. You get a say in every song we play on Madtown's 93.1 Jams.

0: 93.1 Jams Fusion in the afternoons. Community and Culture Inside Out is about celebrating and elevating Black-owned businesses in and around Madison. And today, it's all about Crash Box Therapy. Sarah, how you doing?
1: I am doing well. How about yourself?
0: Doing great. Thank you for coming in today. Tell Madison a little bit about what Crash Box Therapy is.
1: Thank you for having us. Crash Box Therapy is Fitchburg's

0: also offer a paint splatter room. So we understand not everyone wants to break things. So we offer that paint so they can just get in there and get creative to blow off some steam.
1: This is like a creative therapeutic space, essentially.
0: Absolutely. Yes, we're giving folks the freedom to express their youth side and get creative and just let it all out on paper or either let it out against the walls.
1: That's really cool. What was your inspiration to open the doors for this?
0: Oh, so that is actually a unique story. So at Earthly Temptations, my other business, I offer wellness, sound baths, and meditation spaces. So after one of those sessions, my clients was just like, you know, I feel really good and I feel relaxed, but we need a place to go to smash things. And I was like, what? No, you don't. At first, I was just going to offer some herbal tea and pair with yoga. And they're like, no, Sarah, that's not what we're asking you to do. So they really wanted that physical, tangible release. So yeah, after doing a little bit of digging, I found that Madison didn't have one. So I love giving my clients and the communities the things that they ask for. So I knew I had to make this happen for them.
1: That's definitely a really unique ask. I mean, there's nothing like that here. I mean, there's some axe throwing places and whatnot, but like that's, I mean, it's very unique to Madison, and I think it's something you see in bigger cities. So that's very welcoming here, in my opinion. CrashboxTherapy.com for more information. One thing I do want to say, I saw on your website, it's not, you have to just book an appointment. 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And again, safety in mind for everything, and as well as probably availability for items. But, you know, Madtown, give Sarah a call. What's the phone number if they want to book an appointment? Do you know?
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1: That's amazing, Sarah. Thank you for coming in and telling us a little bit about your story and your business, Crashbox Therapy. I can't wait to come smash something.
0: Thank you for having us. It is a pleasure to be here.
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0: Town's number one for hits and hip-hop, 93.1 Jams, Fusion in the afternoons. Out and about in the community today, I got the East Madison Community Center in the building. I got Tari and Regina here. How you guys doing?
1: Good, good.
2: Doing great, thanks.
0: So the Eastside Madison Community Center is celebrating an important milestone this weekend, 60 years of service to the Madison community. That's really amazing.
2: Yeah. Thanks. Yeah, we're really proud of all we've done in the last 60 years.
0: Tari, what can the community expect?
1: All of our events outdoors are great, so we'll have some face painting. Do we have a dunk tank this year?
2: We have a dunk tank.
1: Oh, yeah. That's Regina, fun. You're going in there, right?
2: Maybe.
0: that's a no.
2: My daughter wants me to.
1: Awesome. We'll be having some music, food. Lots of old friends and new friends, so we just look forward to seeing everyone, you know, who's connected to East Madison Community Center to come out, or if you've never heard of the place, come out and check us out. We have a great event space that's awesome for plays. There's a little stage. It's not, you know, nothing fancy, but it's great for community events and
0: lots of
1: family
0: events. For community events.
1: Yeah.
0: Are there any sponsors that you want to shout out or thank that help make this possible?
2: Yes, thanks for asking. We've got sponsorships from True Stage, MG&E, North Street Neighborhood Association, and UW Credit Union.
0: And again, you said everybody's invited. And if Madison wants to, you know, catch up on what's happening at the center or maybe get in touch with you, what's the best way to find all the information on the East Madison Community Center?
2: Great question. 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
0: Madtown, let's come on out Saturday from noon to 4. It's 8 Straubel Court on the east side. It's the East Madison Community Center. DJ Fabulove is going to be in the mix. I'll be in the mix. We'll be having some music there again. So there's going to be a dunk tank. There's going to be a couple of different community partners.
2: Petting zoo.
1: Oh, petting zoo.
2: Yeah,
0: oh, we're dropping bombs.
2: Petting zoo. I wanted to make sure we get that in there. We got a petting zoo with a lot of animals for all ages. We are going to be hosting bingo, but it's EMCC bingo. So you're going to learn some trivia about our center from the last 60 years. I'll be hosting tours. And then we're doing a formal welcome at 1 o'clock. And we've got Alders Madison and Matthews who will be welcoming the community as well.
0: That's awesome. It's a great guest list lineup.
2: We've also got Culver's Custard there providing the custard for our event.
0: Hey.
2: And Scoopy might make a VIP appearance.
1: Oh, yeah.
0: Definitely.
1: I was just going to ask if Scoopy was going to show up.
0: Saturday, July 25th from noon to 4. Come on out, celebrate 60 years of the Eastside Madison Community Center. 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Tari, Regina, thanks for coming in.
1: Thanks for having us.